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Happy Friday, peeps. It's Best Jess after 7 p.m. on this 3rd of July, and we're officially one step closer to the 4th of July. That's right. I can hardly wait, but all yours while in the studio until midnight. Thanks for tuning in to kick off the Independence Day holiday weekend with me and for a little extra pep in our step, which is much needed. An affirmation, yeah, and repeat after me. I claim the freedom to define my own beliefs, values, and paths. That's right. Break free from mental blocks, embrace your power within, and actively rewire your mind to embrace your independence, also your authentic living, and just keep it in mind, plus keep it here, because we've got the music covered, and your official playlist for this evening with Jason Aldean getting it started for us. 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

0: It's all about Kankakee this week with the Hometown Spotlight. My name is Scott Smith, joined by Angelina Gear with Visit Kankakee County. 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
0: The City of Watseka and the Watseka Area Chamber of Commerce invite you to the July 4th Parade this Saturday morning at 10. The theme is America's 250th Anniversary. The parade proceeds out of Legion Park on to 4th, then east on Fairman, turning north on Belmont, west on Lincoln, north on 5th, west on to Cherry, south on 4th, to end in Legion Park. Mike Rubel will MC. Prizes awarded in different categories. This Saturday, July 4th at 10 a.m. in Watseka.
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River Country, WIVR, Stella Lefty. Yeah, Lefty with Boston. And if you're looking for some fireworks tonight, peeps, you have many options. Yeah, visit our website for a complete list, but to name a few spots around 9 p.m. or at dusk, you can head out for the big fireworks show at the Erwin Park Boat Club, also the Mantino Sportsman's Club, Island Park in Moments, and just south of the 80th Avenue train station in Tinley Park. So there you go, but you have more options. But TGIF for now, it's Best Jazz and almost 7:30. It's Luke Combs up next for us with Sleepless in a Hotel Room on River Country, WIVR.

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Country, WIBR, Kane Brown with a woman. And hey, our office, it was closed for the holiday today and will remain closed all weekend long as per usual. So if you have business to take care of at our office, you got to wait until Monday the 6th when we reopen with regular hours as of 9 a.m. All right? All right, great. And we're, of course, still here manning the airways with you. Also looking forward to spending our 4th of July as well. And for now, it's Best Jess. Also after 7:30 with the band Perry's, If I Die Young. I'm River Country, WIBR.

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4: Low pressure out through our west, and we have a stationary front to our north, and that'll keep some showers and thunderstorms going for the overnight hours. We'll drop into the low 70s, some gusty wind with a few of those storms, and maybe even some brief heavy rainfall. For Independence Day, sunshine to start the day, but then some scattered afternoon showers and a few thunderstorms popping up. Hot and humid again, we're going into the upper 80s, heat index about 100. Scattered showers on Saturday night, a few thunderstorms, and mid-80s on Sunday. I'm meteorologist Steve Hamilton.
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Does he call you darling? River Country, WIVR, Chase Matthew with Darlin'. And hey, a little holiday weekend challenge for you peeps. Yeah, it's best, Justin. Take lots of pictures, but don't spend the entire fireworks show watching it through your phone. I'm just saying, sometimes the best memories are the ones you actually stop to enjoy. And keep that in mind this holiday weekend. And for now, it's almost 8 p.m. I'll be right back. I'm River Country, WIVR.

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0: River Country, WIVR, with Dasha in Austin. And hey, did you know, peeps, Americans apparently eat around 150 million hot dogs on the 4th of July, yeah.
1: Oh my God, you look like the 4th of July. It makes me want a hot dog real bad.
0: Yeah, it's best just, I guess, that's enough to stretch from Washington, D.C. to Los Angeles more than five times. And the more important question to ask here next is, do you prefer your hot dog with or without ketchup? Personally, I love putting ketchup on my hot dogs, but I know that's a controversial opinion in the Chicagoland area. So let me know what side you're on, all right? Meanwhile, though, I am so glad you're here on this Friday the 3rd of July, currently after 8 p.m. And we're getting the holiday weekend underway. Yeah, TGIF. You are all mine for the good time until midnight. Well, Elle Langley's with Morgan Wallen for I Can't Love You Anymore on River Country. WIVR.

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0: This 4th of July, celebrate the spirit of America at Jasper County's America 250th Celebration in Rensselaer. 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Celebrate freedom, community, and 250 years of America at Jasper County's America 250 Celebration, July 4th in Rensselaer. 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
3: Low pressure out through our west, and we have a stationary front to our north, and that'll keep some showers and thunderstorms going for the overnight hours. We'll drop into the low 70s, some gusty wind with a few of those storms, and maybe even some brief heavy rainfall. For Independence Day, sunshine to start the day, but then some scattered afternoon showers and a few thunderstorms popping up. Hot and humid again, we're going into the upper 80s, heat index about 100. Scattered showers on Saturday night, a few thunderstorms, and mid-80s on Sunday. I'm meteorologist Steve Hamilton.
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River Country, WYBR, Gavin Adcox, Never Call Again. And heading out to Watsika tomorrow on Saturday for their annual City of Watsika and the Area Chamber of Commerce 4th of July Parade. Yeah, kicking off at 10 o'clock from the Legion Park as we honor America's 250th anniversary. Just be sure to grab yourself a good spot along that parade route. And don't forget to say hi to our buddy, Mr. Mike Rubel. He'll be serving as this year's MC. Yeah, it's Best Jazz. For more details on the parade route, you can visit the Watsika Chamber on Facebook or even our community calendar. And for now, it's almost 8:30 on our Friday with Boots Off by John Cardi on River Country, WI.

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River Country, WIVR, Megan Maroney's Tennessee Orange, and TGIF peeps after 8:30 on this Friday before the 4th. So real quick, it's Best Jess, and why did the firecracker go to school? Because it wanted to get a little bit brighter. Get it? Anyways, I'll be here all night. But thankfully for you, the music is much better than my jokes, and Max McNown's up next for us with Better Me For You on River Country, WIVR.

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3: Low pressure out through our west, and we have a stationary front to our north, and that'll keep some showers and thunderstorms going for the overnight hours. We'll drop into the low 70s, some gusty wind with a few of those storms, and maybe even some brief heavy rainfall. For Independence Day, sunshine to start the day, but then some scattered afternoon showers and a few thunderstorms popping up. Hot and humid again, we're going into the upper 80s, heat index about 100. Scattered showers on Saturday night, a few thunderstorms, and mid-80s on Sunday. I'm meteorologist Steve Hamilton.
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missing you. River Country, WIVR, Tucker Wetmore, and Wind Up Missing You. And whether you're heading to the lake, the pool, or just your backyard the next couple days, peeps, thanks a bunch for making us part of your holiday weekend soundtrack. Yeah, it's Best Jazz. Keeping the good vibes rolling all night. Yeah, while gearing up for our 4th of July holiday and almost 9 p.m., I'll be right back on River Country, WIVR.

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0: River Country, WYBR, Bailey Zimmerman in his Chevy Silverado, and TGIF peeps after 9 p.m. on this Friday, the 3rd of July, and you are all mine until midnight. It's your girl, Best Jess, here for the good time to get your holiday weekend underway on the right foot, which, quick reminder before tomorrow's firework fun, leave the professional shows to the pros whenever you can.
1: You're going to stand there owning a firework stand and tell me you don't have no lean splitters, whisker biscuits, honky lighters, hoosker do's, hoosker don'ts, cherry bombs, nips and dazers, with or without the scooter stick, or one single whistling kitty chaser?
2: No.
0: That's right. If you're using consumer fireworks, keep a bucket of water nearby, never relight a dud, and make sure kids are supervised at all times, okay? I know rules are no fun, but we want to make sure your weekend is memorable for the right reasons, right? Yeah, so be safe and celebrate your 4th of July weekend accordingly. Plus, TuneIn will provide the playlist for it, yeah, featuring favorites like this next one. It's a little big town, taking us to the Boondocks. I'm River Country, WIVR.

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5: Low pressure out through our west, and we have a stationary front to our north, and that'll keep some showers and thunderstorms going for the overnight hours. We'll drop into the low

River Country, WIVR, Old Dominions, making good time. And it's the end of the week, peeps, also the start of our holiday weekend, and we're together for the rest of this Friday. Yeah, safe to say, life is pretty good right about now, and there are plenty of reasons to smile, just a little bit more brighter today. It's best, Jess, you never know whose day you may brighten, not to mention smiling actually burns calories. I mean, it's not many, but we'll take it, right? Yeah, smile away. Plus, sing this next one with me in almost 9:30. It's Dustin Lynch with Stars Like Confetti on River Country, WIVR.

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River Country, WIVR, Be By You by Mr. Luke Combs, and TGIF, and the Workweek Peeps, so make a plan to tune in to join the guys for the good time tomorrow night. That's right. Powered by Coors Light, Big D and Bubba, they'll be back for their Honky Tonkin' show this Saturday, and you can always join them every single weekend, yeah, between 8 and 11 p.m. So don't waste your invite, because it's a real good time. There's no cover, dress code, or any annoying drunk people bothering you, and that sounds pretty great to me. I'm just saying, it's best, Jess. And for now, after 9:30 with Lady A, taking us back to the music with Downtown on River Country, WIVR.

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4: Low pressure out through our west, and we have a stationary front to our north, and that'll keep some showers and thunderstorms going for the overnight hours. We'll drop into the low 70s, some gusty wind with a few of those storms, and maybe even some brief heavy rainfall. For Independence Day, sunshine to start the day, but then some scattered afternoon showers and a few thunderstorms popping up. Hot and humid again, we're going into the upper 80s, heat index about 100. Scattered showers on Saturday night, a few thunderstorms, and mid-80s on Sunday. I'm meteorologist Steve Hamilton.
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Happy 4th of July weekend from 101.7, 103.7, 96.1, WIVR.

country, WIVR, save a horse, ride a cowboy, that's big and rich, and heading out for the holiday this weekend, peeps, it's Best Jess. 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I'll be right back. I'm River Country, WIVR.

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1: Let's go, girls.

River Country, WYVR, Miss Shania Twain's. Man, I feel like a woman. And TGIF peeps, thanks a bunch for joining me tonight and after 10 p.m. How is it going, peeps? It's Best Jess. I really hope that you've been having a fantastic Friday so far. Yeah, another beautiful day to be alive. Also, the start of our 4th of July holiday weekend. And I just really hope that you're ready to celebrate America's 250th in style, because the grills, they have been cleaned, the coolers packed up, and the fireworks are waiting for us. But whatever your plans are this holiday weekend, travel safely and stay cool while you're out there making memories. Plus, thanks for letting me be a part of your night tonight, this 3rd of July. And we've got some more of your favorites coming up, like Kenny Chesney. It's Carry On River Country, IVR.

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0: heating up. Hot and humid again. We're going into the upper 80s. Heat index about 100. Scattered showers on Saturday night. A few thunderstorms and mid-80s on Sunday. I'm meteorologist Steve Hamilton.
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0: like me. 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
1: River Country, WIVR, Thomas Rhett. Beautiful as you. And hey, what's the official bird of the summer season, peeps? The mosquito. Yeah, just kidding. But it's best just friendly reminder, don't forget the bug spray if you're heading outside tonight or tomorrow night, because like fireworks, they're always great. Mosquito bites, not so much. But now TGIF, we're gearing up for the 4th and almost 10:30 on this Friday night. Dan and Shay are up next with Say So on River Country, WIVR.

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River Country, WIVR, Truck Bed by Hardy. And fingers crossed you already have plans to enjoy the holiday as much as possible, peeps, because there are so many ways to do that and tons of local events going on this week. Yeah, so when you can, visit the community calendar or check our area fireworks list via the website or using the mobile app for more. Otherwise, tomorrow on Saturday, you're getting out for the big annual fireworks celebration with the city of Kankakee, our hometown spotlight for the week, that is right. They always put on such a great show for the 4th at KCC with gates opening at 4:30, featuring live music from the Youth Symphony Orchestra, also the Kankakee Municipal Band, and the Kankakee Valley Symphony Orchestra tomorrow night as well. How great is that? Go enjoy the show, yeah, right there in Kankakee, our hometown spotlight for the week. For now, though, it's Best Jazz, and after 10:30, Riley Green's here to take us back to the music with Worst Away on River Country, WIVR.

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3: Low pressure out through our west, and we have a stationary front to our north, and that'll keep some showers and thunderstorms going for the overnight hours. We'll drop into the low 70s, some gusty wind with a few of those storms, and maybe even some brief heavy rainfall. For Independence Day, sunshine to start the day, but then some scattered afternoon showers and a few thunderstorms popping up. Hot and humid again, we're going into the upper 80s, heat index about 100. Scattered showers on Saturday night, a few thunderstorms, and mid-80s on Sunday. I'm meteorologist Steve Hamilton.
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River Country, WIVR. I ain't saying that's Jordan Davis. And this year marks America's 250th anniversary, and that's a pretty incredible milestone. Yeah, fingers crossed the next 250 years include fewer disasters, spam calls, and more three-day weekends. Yeah, it's best just. Counting down until Independence Day is here, and almost 11 p.m., I'll be right back on River Country, WIVR.

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Denver Country, WIVR, don't we? That's Morgan Wallen. And after 11 p.m. on this 3rd of July and less than an hour away from our Independence Day holiday, what are your plans for it? Let me know. But regardless of how you spend your 4th, just be safe and make good choices. It's best just. Real quick, though, let's settle this one once and for all. And what's your pick? Potato salad or pasta salad? Watermelon or cantaloupe? Fireworks or drone shows? Let me know. But honestly, why choose? When ringing in America's 250th, there is room for all of it, yeah. Celebrate accordingly this weekend and bring us along for the ride, yeah. Meanwhile, though, Eli Young Band, Even If It Breaks Your Heart, on River Country, WIVR.

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3: Low pressure out through our west, and we have a stationary front to our north, and that'll keep some showers and thunderstorms going for the overnight hours. We'll drop into the low 70s, some gusty wind with a few of those storms, and maybe even some brief heavy rainfall. For Independence Day, sunshine to start the day, but then some scattered afternoon showers and a few thunderstorms popping up. Hot and humid again, we're going into the upper 80s, heat index about 100. Scattered showers on Saturday night, a few thunderstorms, and mid-80s on Sunday. I'm meteorologist Steve Hamilton.
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River Country, WIVR. It's the End of the Earth by Ty Myers. And end of the week, peeps. So don't forget to sign up to win a bunch of free tasty McDonald's for your office next week. Yeah, and your chance to be the workplace of the week. 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And we'll give them a shout out to all on air all week long. 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I mean, how great is that? Get after it, peeps. Well, for now, it's Best Jess and Almost 1130 TGIF. Ashley Cook's taking us to your place on River Country, WIVR.

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1: The City of Watseka and the Watseka Area Chamber of Commerce invite you to the July 4th Parade this Saturday morning at 10. The theme is America's 250th Anniversary. The parade proceeds out of Legion Park onto 4th, then east on Fairman, turning north on Belmont, west on Lincoln, north on 5th, west on to Cherry, south on 4th, to end in Legion Park. Mike Rubel will MC. Prizes awarded in different categories. This Saturday, July 4th at 10 a.m. in Watseka. Seeka.
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3: Low pressure out through our west, and we have a stationary front to our north, and that'll keep some showers and thunderstorms going for the overnight hours. We'll drop into the low 70s, some gusty wind with a few of those storms, and maybe even some brief heavy rainfall. For Independence Day, sunshine to start the day, but then some scattered afternoon showers and a few thunderstorms popping up. Hot and humid again, we're going into the upper 80s, heat index about 100. Scattered showers on Saturday night, a few thunderstorms, and mid-80s on Sunday. I'm meteorologist Steve Hamilton.
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1: Low pressure out through our west, and we have a stationary front to our north, and that'll keep some showers and thunderstorms going for the overnight hours. We'll drop into the low 70s, some gusty wind with a few of those storms, and maybe even some brief heavy rainfall. For Independence Day, sunshine to start the day, but then some scattered afternoon showers and a few thunderstorms popping up. Hot and humid again, we're going into the upper 80s, heat index about 100. Scattered showers on Saturday night, a few thunderstorms, and mid-80s on Sunday. I'm meteorologist Steve Hamilton.
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0: In the long history of the world, only a few generations have been granted the role of defending freedom in its hour of maximum danger. I do not shrink from this responsibility. 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
2: Low pressure out through our west, and we have a stationary front to our north, and that'll keep some showers and thunderstorms going for the overnight hours. We'll drop into the low 70s, some gusty wind with a few of those storms, and maybe even some brief heavy rainfall. For Independence Day, sunshine to start the day, but then some scattered afternoon showers and a few thunderstorms popping up. Hot and humid again, we're going to the upper 80s, heat index about 100. Scattered showers on Saturday night, a few thunderstorms, and mid-80s on Sunday. I'm meteorologist Steve Hamilton.
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1: 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Specific rules for individual contests are also listed under the same section. 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
3: Low pressure out through our west, and we have a stationary front to our north, and that'll keep some showers and thunderstorms going for the overnight hours. We'll drop into the low 70s, some gusty wind with a few of those storms, and maybe even some brief heavy rainfall. For Independence Day, sunshine to start the day, but then some scattered afternoon showers and a few thunderstorms popping up. Hot and humid again, we're going into the upper 80s, heat index about 100. Scattered showers on Saturday night, a few thunderstorms, and mid-80s on Sunday. I'm meteorologist Steve Hamilton.
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2: Low pressure out through our west, and we have a stationary front to our north, and that'll keep some showers and thunderstorms going for the overnight hours. We'll drop into the low 70s, some gusty wind with a few of those storms, and maybe even some brief heavy rainfall. For Independence Day, sunshine to start the day, but then some scattered afternoon showers and a few thunderstorms popping up. Hot and humid again, we're going into the upper 80s, heat index about 100. Scattered showers on Saturday night, a few thunderstorms, and mid-80s on Sunday. I'm meteorologist Steve Hamilton.
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0: if we look to the answer as to why for so many years we achieved so much, prospered as no other people on earth, it was because here in this land, we unleashed the energy and individual genius of man to a greater extent than has ever been done before. Freedom and the dignity of the individual have been more available and assured here than in any other place on earth. The price for this freedom at times has been high, but we have never been unwilling to pay that price. Those who say that we're in a time when there are no heroes, they just don't know where to look. The sloping hills of Arlington National Cemetery, with its row upon row of simple white markers bearing crosses or stars of David, they add up to only a tiny fraction of the price that has been paid for our freedom. As for the enemies of freedom, those who are potential adversaries, they will be reminded that peace is the highest aspiration of the American people. We will negotiate for it, sacrifice for it. We will not surrender for it now or ever. We are Americans.
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1: Mayor Chris Curtis is joining us. It's the Hometown Spotlight. This week, the city of Kankakee. Recently, there was a groundbreaking. Give us a scoop on that.
2: We're excited. We've got Quick Trip is coming to Kankakee on the south end. Had our groundbreaking there. That is a $20 million plus development that'll be happening right there at Riverstone Parkway. We've also got local McDonald's looking to sprout up right there next to the Aldi. And so we're excited about the entrances to our city as those continue to clean up and get developed with economic development. But some of the biggest things right now is going to be our infrastructure within the city. We're doing over $5 million worth of road repairs. They'll be completed by fall this year. Some of the major stretches such as Curtis Avenue, North Fifth Avenue, North Greenwood, River Street, Eagle Street. But then there's more. Exit 312 will be completely redone, and that'll be a huge transformational project that we see along the East Court Street corridor. And then we've got West Avenue from East Court Street all the way down to River Street. That is going to be completely redone with new sidewalks, curbs, lighting, and supporting some of that infrastructure with all of our new businesses that are sprouting up there.
1: 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I'm Scott Smith.
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5: Low pressure out through our west, and we have a stationary front to our north, and that'll keep some showers and thunderstorms going for the overnight hours. We'll drop into the low 70s, some gusty wind with a few of those storms, and maybe even some brief heavy rainfall. For Independence Day, sunshine to start the day, but then some scattered afternoon showers and a few thunderstorms popping up. Hot and humid again, we're going into the upper 80s, heat index about 100. Scattered showers on Saturday night, a few thunderstorms, and mid-80s on Sunday. I'm meteorologist Steve Hamilton.
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0: In the long history of the world, only a few generations have been granted the role of defending freedom in its hour of maximum danger. I do not shrink from this responsibility. 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
2: Low pressure out through our west, and we have a stationary front to our north, and that'll keep some showers and thunderstorms going for the overnight hours. We'll drop into the low 70s, some gusty wind with a few of those storms, and maybe even some brief heavy rainfall. For Independence Day, sunshine to start the day, but then some scattered afternoon showers and a few thunderstorms popping up. Hot and humid again, we're going into the upper 80s, heat index about 100. Scattered showers on Saturday night, a few thunderstorms, and mid-80s on Sunday. I'm meteorologist Steve Hamilton.
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2: Low pressure out through our west, and we have a stationary front to our north, and that'll keep some showers and thunderstorms going for the overnight hours. We'll drop into the low 70s, some gusty wind with a few of those storms, and maybe even some brief heavy rainfall. For Independence Day, sunshine to start the day, but then some scattered afternoon showers and a few thunderstorms popping up. Hot and humid again, we're going into the upper 80s, heat index about 100. Scattered showers on Saturday night, a few thunderstorms, and mid-80s on Sunday. I'm meteorologist Steve Hamilton.
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0: if we look to the answer as to why for so many years we achieved so much, prospered as no other people on earth, it was because here in this land, we unleashed the energy and individual genius of man to a greater extent than has ever been done before. Freedom and the dignity of the individual have been more available and assured here than in any other place on earth. The price for this freedom at times has been high, but we have never been unwilling to pay that price. Those who say that we're in a time when there are no heroes, they just don't know where to look. The sloping hills of Arlington National Cemetery, with its row upon row of simple white markers bearing crosses or stars of David, they add up to only a tiny fraction of the price that has been paid for our freedom. As for the enemies of freedom, those who are potential adversaries, they will be reminded that peace is the highest aspiration of the American people. We will negotiate for it, sacrifice for it. We will not surrender for it now or ever. We are Americans.
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1: This one time in Kankakee, the county sheriff was arrested. In November 1961, a historic legal standoff shook the community when sitting sheriff Carl McNutt was indicted. 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
5: Tracking partly sunny skies for Independence Day with a daytime high reaching 88 toasty degrees this afternoon. Factoring in the heat index feels closer to 97. This afternoon, though, a couple of showers and thunderstorms tracking throughout the region, so keep an eye to the sky there. Some lingering showers and thunderstorms overnight tonight. Cloudy skies blanketing the area down to 69. A few stray storms once again Sunday, partly sunny and up to 85. I'm meteorologist Jason Laird.
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I like my shirt untucked. I spend Saturdays working on my truck. I don't like to fight, but I ain't scared to bleed.

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8: Tracking partly sunny skies for Independence Day with a daytime high reaching 88 toasty degrees this afternoon. Factoring in the heat index feels closer to 97. This afternoon, though, a couple of showers and thunderstorms tracking throughout the region, so keep an eye to the sky there. Some lingering showers and thunderstorms overnight tonight. Cloudy skies blanketing the area down to 69. A few stray storms once again Sunday, partly sunny and up to 85. I'm meteorologist Jason Laird.
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0: It's the hometown spotlight this week, Kankakee. Angelina Gear of Visit Kankakee County is joining us. The Kankakee County Museum is making an update.
1: Yes, absolutely. So starting in July, they are going to switch out all of their exhibits to celebrate the 250th anniversary of America. So make sure to stop in the museum for the whole month of July to see their Illinois 250 displays. It's definitely going to be very patriotic and something we can all be proud of.
0: And another gem in the community is the B. Harley Bradley House. Talk a little bit about that.
1: So the B. Harley Bradley House is Frank Lloyd Wright's very first prairie-style home, and it's located on the banks of the Kankakee River in our Riverview Historic District. It has been turned into a museum. They offer group tours as well as private events. So if you're looking for a unique location to throw a party, reach out to the Bradley House.
0: I'm Scott Smith. This is the Hometown Spotlight.
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5: Tracking partly sunny skies for Independence Day with a daytime high reaching 88 toasty degrees this afternoon. Factoring in the heat index feels closer to 97. This afternoon, though, a couple of showers and thunderstorms tracking throughout the region, so keep an eye to the sky there. Some lingering showers and thunderstorms overnight tonight. Cloudy skies blanketing the area down to 69. Few stray storms once again Sunday, partly sunny and up to 85. I'm meteorologist Jason Laird.
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3: 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I'm Kent Caston on the Central Illinois Farm Network with a listen back to the past week in area agriculture. A few days back, I talked to Nick Opperly with Midco, and he shared his thoughts about the hot weather, what that could do to crops and prices this summer.
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3: 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The Illinois soybean growers issued a statement following the U.S. Supreme Court decision in Durnell versus Monsanto. The court ruled that federal pesticide labeling requirements under the Federal Insecticide, Fungicide, and Rodenticide Act preempt state failure to warn claims that would require labeling different from EPA-approved labels. The decision specifically addresses whether the state law claims may require a cancer warning on glyphosate-based Roundup products when EPA-approved labels do not need to include one. Illinois Soybean Board Chairman Brian Severs says the court's ruling provides clarity on federal pesticide regulation and the role of EPA-approved labels. Plus, he says EPA has concluded that glyphosates, when used according to the label, does not pose a cancer risk. And House Committee on Agriculture Chairman Glenn G.T. Thompson issued the following statement in response to the U.S. Supreme Court's crop protection tool labeling ruling. He says the Supreme Court decision reaffirms the importance of the clear, consistent, and science-based national framework for pesticide labeling, which was laid out by Congress in the Federal Insecticide, Fungicide, and Rodenticide Act. Thompson notes a predictable, science-based regulatory system is essential to supporting ag productivity, innovation, and public confidence in the national pesticide regulatory system. And Precision Planting will offer some agronomy days this summer at the PTI Research Farm in Pontiac. The field days are held daily from July 28th through 31st and August 4th through 7th at the PTI Farm near Pontiac. Join them for the free full-day event focused on agronomic research, equipment operation, and optimizing your machinery for peak performance. 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Choose the day that works best for you. Once again, that's July 28th through 31st and August 4th through 7th at 1701 South Deerfield Road in Pontiac at the PTI Research Farm. 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Happy 250th birthday, America. Have a great and safe 4th of July holiday. This has been the Rural Notebook. I'm Kent Caston. Have a great weekend.
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7: Tracking partly sunny skies for Independence Day with a daytime high reaching 88 toasty degrees this afternoon. Factoring in the heat index feels closer to 97. This afternoon, though, a couple of showers and thunderstorms tracking throughout the region, so keep an eye to the sky there. Some lingering showers and thunderstorms overnight tonight. Cloudy skies blanketing the area down to 69. A few stray storms once again Sunday, partly sunny and up to 85. I'm meteorologist Jason Laird.
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4: Tracking partly sunny skies for Independence Day with a daytime high reaching 88 toasty degrees this afternoon. Factoring in the heat index feels closer to 97. This afternoon, though, a couple of showers and thunderstorms tracking throughout the region, so keep an eye to the sky there. Some lingering showers and thunderstorms overnight tonight. Cloudy skies blanketing the area down to 69. A few stray storms once again Sunday, partly sunny and up to 85. I'm meteorologist Jason Laird.
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0: if we look to the answer as to why for so many years we achieved so much, prospered as no other people on earth, it was because here in this land, we unleashed the energy and individual genius of man to a greater extent than has ever been done before. Freedom and the dignity of the individual have been more available and assured here than in any other place on earth. The price for this freedom at times has been high, but we have never been unwilling to pay that price. Those who say that we're in a time when there are no heroes, they just don't know where to look. The sloping hills of Arlington National Cemetery, with its row upon row of simple white markers bearing crosses or stars of David, they add up to only a tiny fraction of the price that has been paid for our freedom. As for the enemies of freedom, those who are potential adversaries, they will be reminded that peace is the highest aspiration of the American people. We will negotiate for it, sacrifice for it. We will not surrender for it now or ever. We are Americans.
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3: Tracking partly sunny skies for Independence Day with a daytime high reaching 88 toasty degrees this afternoon. Factoring in the heat index feels closer to 97. This afternoon, though, a couple of showers and thunderstorms tracking throughout the region, so keep an eye to the sky there. Some lingering showers and thunderstorms overnight tonight. Cloudy skies blanketing the area down to 69. A few stray storms once again Sunday, partly sunny and up to 85. I'm meteorologist Jason Laird.
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We love America. America really is the land of the free, the home of the brave. 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There is no better place on planet Earth. Zach Brown Band.

0: George Strait, Amarillo by Morning. It's Big D and Bubba, and this is the We Love America special of Honky Tonkin'.
1: Somebody else who loved America probably more than us, this guy, man, Charlie Daniels. Remember after 9/11, this song came back? And yes. People were like, what is this? And we're like, oh, it's been around forever,
0: CDB
1: man.
0: Forever.
1: In America. It's Honky Tonkin'.

0: playing the best music today, especially today, because we love America. It's the Big D and Bubba Love America special. And does it get any better than Alabama? Probably not.
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9: It's the Hometown Spotlight. I'm Scott Smith talking with Kankakee Mayor Chris Curtis. There's a lot of projects happening now and coming up in the future.
10: The one that everyone's seeing right now is the East Riverwalk at the corner of Schuyler Avenue and River Street. That construction will be done by the end of the year, and that is going to be transforming the whole riverfront there as we take some old private area land that wasn't accessible to the public, and we now get it into the hands of the people. Be able to get down there and have a boardwalk along the river, have a overlook point to look up the river for those beautiful sunrises, or take a look to the other direction, those beautiful sunsets. We got more of that just happening there. We've got Legion Park, the old swimming area that is now going to be redesigned. We just got some schematic drawings on that and start the engineering and partnering with the park district to bring that park back to life. We got a riverfront trail along Fisherman's Park of Kennedy Avenue that'll go from the bridge that crosses the river all the way to Station Street. And then there'll be the West River Walk. That'll be in our plans as we're acquiring those properties, and we'll open up that land for the public. Be able to get down there a little closer to the river, do some fishing, maybe launch your canoe or kayak. So the river's becoming transforming before our eyes, and just making it more accessible for the public.
9: All about Kankakee with the Hometown Spotlight.
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3: Tracking partly sunny skies for Independence Day with a daytime high reaching 88 toasty degrees this afternoon. Factoring in the heat index feels closer to 97. This afternoon, though, a couple of showers and thunderstorms tracking throughout the region, so keep an eye to the sky there. Some lingering showers and thunderstorms overnight tonight. Cloudy skies blanketing the area down to 69. A few stray storms once again Sunday, partly sunny and up to 85. I'm meteorologist Jason Laird.
2: 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Happy 4th of July weekend from 101.7, 103.7, 96.1, WIVR.

0: Bo Cephas, all my rowdy friends are coming over tonight on the Big D and Bubba Love America special of Honky Tonkin'.
1: Well, it came out in 1971. It's played around the world in sports and PA systems. It's a song of West Virginia and in the Grammy Hall of Fame.

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1: I like Bubba Ray, though, a lot.
0: It would be great.
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4: 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They're great until... They're not.

0: Tim McGraw everywhere. It's the Big D and Bubba Love America special of Honky Tonkin'.
1: Only in America was on an album, which I still think is the best titled album of all time.
0: And that one was?
1: Steers and Stripes. Steers and Stripes from 2001. It's the boys on Honky Tonkin'.

0: Alan Jackson. We're Big D and Bubba, and we love America. That's why we're doing this very awesome We Love America special on Honky Tonkin'.
1: And American Honey, this became their third number one from 2010. Here's Lady A on Honky Tonkin'.

0: Sawyer Brown and Some Girls Do. It's the Big D and Bubba Love America special. Like, seriously, this is the easiest day of our lives because we just have to come into the studio and talk about how much America is awesome.
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0: It's awesome.
1: Done.
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12: Tracking partly sunny skies for Independence Day with a daytime high reaching 88 toasty degrees this afternoon. Factoring in the heat index feels closer to 97. This afternoon, though, a couple of showers and thunderstorms tracking throughout the region, so keep an eye to the sky there. Some lingering showers and thunderstorms overnight tonight. Cloudy skies blanketing the area down to 69. A few stray storms once again Sunday, partly sunny and up to 85. I'm meteorologist Jason Laird.
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0: Alabama born country. It's Honky Tonkin', and we're Big D and Bubba. This is the Big D and Bubba Love America special. You know why?
1: Because America's the best.
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0: 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Turn this up. It's Big D and Bubba on Honky Tonkin'.
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1: 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Happy birthday, America. This is Honky Tonkin'.

0: On the Big D and Bubba Love America special of Honky Tonkin'.
1: Well, after the death of Troy Gentry of Montgomery Gentry, Eddie Montgomery and Dierks Bentley sang this as a tribute on the 2017 CMAs. Here's my tale.
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0: 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We're Big D and Bubba. 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

0: We love America. 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
1: No,
0: on a beautiful,
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0: Clear day? 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
1: Oh, happy birthday, America. 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

0: Tracy Lawrence of The Good Die Young, Big D and Bubba, and this is the Big D and Bubba Love America special of Honky Tonkin'.
1: Kind of a mouthful, but I love it. I love it. John Michael, we talked to him. He said this is probably his signature song. It's my personal favorite. It's Letters from Home on Honky Tonkin'.
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0: 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I made sure that we fit that into the show just for you specifically.
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6: Tracking partly sunny skies for our Independence Day with a daytime high reaching 88 toasty degrees this afternoon. Factoring in the heat index feels closer to 97. This afternoon, though, a couple of showers and thunderstorms tracking throughout the region, so keep an eye to the sky there. Some lingering showers and thunderstorms overnight tonight. Cloudy skies blanketing the area down to 69. A few stray storms once again Sunday, partly sunny and up to 85. I'm meteorologist Jason Laird.
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0: Alabama born country. It's Honky Tonkin', and we're Big D and Bubba. This is the Big D and Bubba Love America special. You know why?
1: Because America's the best.
0: Because America's the best.
1: And we love it.
0: We love America.
1: That sounds so.
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0: 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People talk about America and country music being intertwined. Turn this up. It's Big D and Bubba on Honky Tonkin'.
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0: on the Big D and Bubba Love America special of Honky Tonkin'.
1: 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Here's my tip.
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0: 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We're Big D and Bubba. More of the We Love America special on the way.
1: 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This is Honky Tonkin'.
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13: Tracking partly sunny skies for Independence Day with a daytime high reaching 88 toasty degrees this afternoon. Factoring in the heat index feels closer to 97. This afternoon, though, a couple of showers and thunderstorms tracking throughout the region, so keep an eye to the sky there. Some lingering showers and thunderstorms overnight tonight. Cloudy skies blanketing the area down to 69. A few stray storms once again Sunday, partly sunny and up to 85. I'm meteorologist Jason Laird.
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1: So, Bubba feels that American Honky Tonk Bar Association is...
0: It's wrong. It should be AHTBA.
1: That's right. Well, here is Gar.

0: Pittsburgh.
1: 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And it's Honky Tonkin' with Big D and Bubba, and we love America.
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1: You went?
2: 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It's pretty cool. Got a big mural inside, whole thing, man. Here he is. It's Aaron Tippin on Honky Tonkin'.
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Here we go. It's a Saturday. It's River Country, WIVR, the 4th of July. Plenty of music for you all day today. Plus, we'll jump in and tell you about things happening this weekend. Right now, Ella Langley and Morgan Wallen. I Can't Love You Anymore. River Country, WIVR.

0: River Country WIVR. It's Scott with you this weekend. Thomas Rhett and Jordan Davis next, and then we'll hear a River Country classic from George Strait.
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7: Tracking partly sunny skies for Independence Day with a daytime high reaching 88 toasty degrees this afternoon. Factoring in the heat index feels closer to 97. This afternoon, though, a couple of showers and thunderstorms tracking throughout the region, so keep an eye to the sky there. Some lingering showers and thunderstorms overnight tonight. Cloudy skies blanketing the area down to 69. Few stray storms once again Sunday, partly sunny and up to 85. I'm meteorologist Jason Laird.
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If you were one of our winners for Windy City Smokeout, way to go. The shows are all next week. 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
7: Tracking partly sunny skies for Independence Day with a daytime high reaching 88 toasty degrees this afternoon. Factoring in the heat index feels closer to 97. This afternoon, though, a couple of showers and thunderstorms tracking throughout the region, so keep an eye to the sky there. Some lingering showers and thunderstorms overnight tonight. Cloudy skies blanketing the area down to 69. A few stray storms once again Sunday, partly sunny and up to 85. I'm meteorologist Jason Laird.
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0: NBC News Radio, I'm Lisa Taylor. 4th of July celebrations in Washington, D.C. and across the country are taking place under heavy security. A top FBI official called it an all-hands-on-deck situation for this year's events. Measures include teams from the National Nuclear Security Administration scanning any hazardous material in Washington, as well as using technology to take control of drones if needed. For those attending the annual 4th of July fireworks display on the National Mall, people will have to pass through TSA-like screening. Massive crowds turn out in Tehran for today's official start of the funeral for Iran's late Supreme Leader Ayatollah Khamenei. Iran is holding a six-day state funeral with millions expected to gather at the city's Grand Mosque ahead of his burial July 9th. The ceremonies are being held nearly 4 months after he was killed in a U.S.-Israeli airstrike on the compound in Tehran. Peace talks between the U.S. and Iran are set to resume after the funeral. I'm Lisa Taylor.
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2: Tracking partly sunny skies for Independence Day with a daytime high reaching 88 toasty degrees this afternoon. Factoring in the heat index feels closer to 97. This afternoon, though, a couple of showers and thunderstorms tracking throughout the region, so keep an eye to the sky there. Some lingering showers and thunderstorms overnight tonight. Cloudy skies blanketing the area down to 69. A few stray storms once again Sunday, partly sunny and up to 85. I'm meteorologist Jason Laird.
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John Party, that's called Boots Off on River Country, WIVR. And yes, next week, more winning, hopefully for you, with music from The Mavericks.

0: Music Fest. 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
1: So Merchant Street Music Fest is the signature premier event for downtown Kankakee. It takes place on Friday, July 24th and Saturday, July 25th. Some of our music acts this year, we are having Twista, Christopher Williams, Shady, which is an Eminem tribute, the Southside Social Club, Radkey, and so many more. It's a family-friendly event. We'll have food trucks and art vendors and just a real good time.
0: There's several stages, but there's more than just the music. It's really a good opportunity for everyone to get together.
1: Yes, absolutely. It's one of those festivals where you think you'll come for an hour and you'll stay all day. You'll run into people that you haven't seen since third grade, and it's always a good time.
0: It's all about Kankakee this week. 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
6: Keep an eye to the sky, tracking a few area showers and thunderstorms this afternoon. Temperature-wise, into the upper 80s, feels a lot hotter than it actually is. We'll hang on to a few of those scattered showers and thunderstorms overnight tonight. Cloudy skies do blanket the region. We'll be down to 69 for an overnight low. As we turn our attention to Sunday, partly sunny early with a daytime high of 85. A few scattered showers and thunderstorms once again into the afternoon. I'm meteorologist Jason Laird.
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Wrap it up, Windy City Smokeout on Sunday the 12th. That is Blake Shelton on River Country, WIVR. And the night before on the lineup, that would be Russell Dickerson on July 11th at Windy City Smokeout. Let's hear Happen to Me. I'm Scott Smith. This is River Country, WIVR.

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0: if we look to the answer as to why for so many years we achieved so much, prospered as no other people on earth, it was because here in this land, we unleashed the energy and individual genius of man to a greater extent than has ever been done before. Freedom and the dignity of the individual have been more available and assured here than in any other place on earth. The price for this freedom at times has been high, but we have never been unwilling to pay that price. Those who say that we're in a time when there are no heroes, they just don't know where to look. The sloping hills of Arlington National Cemetery, with its row upon row of simple white markers bearing crosses or stars of David, they add up to only a tiny fraction of the price that has been paid for our freedom. As for the enemies of freedom, those who are potential adversaries, they will be reminded that peace is the highest aspiration of the American people. We will negotiate for it, sacrifice for it. We will not surrender for it now or ever. We are Americans.
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4: Keep an eye to the sky, tracking a few area showers and thunderstorms this afternoon. Temperature-wise, into the upper 80s, feels a lot hotter than it actually is. We'll hang on to a few of those scattered showers and thunderstorms overnight tonight. Cloudy skies do blanket the region. We'll be down to 69 for an overnight low. As we turn our attention to Sunday, partly sunny early with a daytime high of 85. A few scattered showers and thunderstorms once again into the afternoon. I'm meteorologist Jason Laird.
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3: Keep an eye to the sky, tracking a few area showers and thunderstorms this afternoon. Temperature-wise, into the upper 80s, feels a lot hotter than it actually is. We'll hang on to a few of those scattered showers and thunderstorms overnight tonight. Cloudy skies do blanket the region. We'll be down to 69 for an overnight low. As we turn our attention to Sunday, partly sunny early with a daytime high of 85. A few scattered showers and thunderstorms once again into the afternoon. I'm meteorologist Jason Laird.
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1: River Country, WIVR. That was music from Kane Brown. I did see the Atlanta Braves are having a Kane Brown bobblehead night. September 9th when the team takes on Tampa Bay Rays. This is River Country, WIVR. My name is Scott. 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
5: Keep an eye to the sky, tracking a few area showers and thunderstorms this afternoon. Temperature-wise, into the upper 80s, feels a lot hotter than it actually is. We'll hang on to a few of those scattered showers and thunderstorms overnight tonight. Cloudy skies do blanket the region. We'll be down to 69 for an overnight low. As we turn our attention to Sunday, partly sunny early with a daytime high of 85. A few scattered showers and thunderstorms once again into the afternoon. I'm meteorologist Jason Laird.
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That's called Be Her, Ella Langley from Dandelion River Country, WIVR. I'm Scott Smith. This is a great feel-good song from Jake Owen. Turn it up.

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5: Keep an eye to the sky, tracking a few area showers and thunderstorms this afternoon. Temperature-wise, into the upper 80s, feels a lot hotter than it actually is. We'll hang on to a few of those scattered showers and thunderstorms overnight tonight. Cloudy skies do blanket the region. We'll be down to 69 for an overnight low. As we turn our attention to Sunday, partly sunny early with a daytime high of 85. A few scattered showers and thunderstorms once again into the afternoon. I'm meteorologist Jason Laird.
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4: Keep an eye to the sky, tracking a few area showers and thunderstorms this afternoon. Temperature-wise, into the upper 80s, feels a lot hotter than it actually is. We'll hang on to a few of those scattered showers and thunderstorms overnight tonight. Cloudy skies do blanket the region. We'll be down to 69 for an overnight low. As we turn our attention to Sunday, partly sunny early with a daytime high of 85. A few scattered showers and thunderstorms once again into the afternoon. I'm meteorologist Jason Laird.
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It's Tamano here with an anthem from Jason Aldean. Turn it up. You're in River Country.

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0: River Country, WIVR, Country Gold from Tricia, and she's in love with the boy. It's Tamano here as WIVR proudly shines the spotlight on our hometown spotlight series this week, Kankakee, and with a hometown spotlight all this week, keeping it live, keeping it local. Kankakee River, once surrounded by one of North America's largest wetlands, the Grand Kankakee Marsh, that was drained in the late 19th and early 20th century. It's now covered by 1 million acres and was known as the Everglades of the North. Now, it's just a memory. It's more great music on the way. We do have Riley Green to kick us off in another set of River Country music.
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2: It's the Hometown Spotlight Series. I'm Scott Smith, and this week we're talking about Kankakee. And joining us, it's Mayor Chris Curtis. Hello.
3: How you doing, Scott? Good to hear from you.
2: Can you guide us through some of the summer events happening in Kankakee?
3: Absolutely. Our downtown is going to be alive and kicking all summer long. And a lot of it's going to enjoy with music, cars, and just quite frankly, some good old-fashioned fun in downtown Kankakee. But our signature event is July 24th and 25th. That is a Friday night and Saturday afternoon evening. We'll have the Merchant Street Music Fest. That's a staple in our community. We'll have food. We'll have entertainment. We'll have a kids' day on Saturday. Three different locations with the hill stage, the platform stage along the railroad tracks, and the main stage with lots of entertainment, lots of music happening. Be able to get out and dance and surround the fountain and just have a good old time. But it's not just limited there. We've got Friday night concert series that happens on the 3rd of July, the 17th, and August 7th. And they'll be on the hill stage. You can come out, hear some different music there, bring a chair, or relax on the depot area and enjoy the evening. But if you need more, we've got more. Have the second Wednesday of each month during the summer. We have sandwiches with a side of jam. You come out at about the lunch hour, right along the depot there. We've got some music playing for you, and we got some food trucks that'll come up, and you get your lunch, enjoy an afternoon, take a little break from work, and just enjoy the great things happening in downtown. And if that isn't enough, on August 21st with our South Schuyler Sunset Stroll. That's a Friday night. We celebrate our businesses. We close down the street. We've got some more music at the end of the street, and we encourage you to shop through the stores, the vendors, the local establishments, and just head into Labor Day weekend with some good old-fashioned fun.
2: 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I'm Scott Smith.
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7: Keep an eye to the sky, tracking a few area showers and thunderstorms this afternoon. Temperature-wise, into the upper 80s, feels a lot hotter than it actually is. We'll hang on to a few of those scattered showers and thunderstorms overnight tonight. Cloudy skies do blanket the region. We'll be down to 69 for an overnight low. As we turn our attention to Sunday, partly sunny early with a daytime high of 85. A few scattered showers and thunderstorms once again into the afternoon. I'm meteorologist Jason Laird.
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0: if we look to the answer as to why for so many years we achieved so much, prospered as no other people on earth, it was because here in this land, we unleashed the energy and individual genius of man to a greater extent than has ever been done before. Freedom and the dignity of the individual have been more available and assured here than in any other place on earth. The price for this freedom at times has been high, but we have never been unwilling to pay that price. Those who say that we're in a time when there are no heroes, they just don't know where to look. The sloping hills of Arlington National Cemetery, with its row upon row of simple white markers bearing crosses or stars of David, they add up to only a tiny fraction of the price that has been paid for our freedom. As for the enemies of freedom, those who are potential adversaries, they will be reminded that peace is the highest aspiration of the American people. We will negotiate for it, sacrifice for it. We will not surrender for it now or ever. We are Americans.
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6: Keep an eye to the sky, tracking a few area showers and thunderstorms this afternoon. Temperature-wise, into the upper 80s, feels a lot hotter than it actually is. We'll hang on to a few of those scattered showers and thunderstorms overnight tonight. Cloudy skies do blanket the region. We'll be down to 69 for an overnight low. As we turn our attention to Sunday, partly sunny early with a daytime high of 85. A few scattered showers and thunderstorms once again into the afternoon. I'm meteorologist Jason Laird.
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1: There you go, Ella and Morgan. One of the great breakup songs, River Country, WIVR. Stick around. Got great music on the way from Brooks and Dunn, Cody Johnson, and more. 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

0: Cody Johnson and the Painter on River Country, WIVR. 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
4: Keep an eye to the sky, tracking a few area showers and thunderstorms this afternoon. Temperature wise into the upper 80s, feels a lot hotter than it actually is. We'll hang on to a few of those scattered showers and thunderstorms overnight tonight. Cloudy skies do blanket the region. We'll be down to 69 for an overnight low. As we turn our attention to Sunday, partly sunny early with a daytime high of 85. A few scattered showers and thunderstorms once again into the afternoon. I'm meteorologist Jason Laird.
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It's Tamano here, and Frank Longo from Schaumburg. Yeah, he's retired. Listens to River Country through Alexa. 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

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It's Mike Tamano here on River Country, WIVR. 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
4: Keep an eye to the sky, tracking a few area showers and thunderstorms this afternoon. Temperature-wise, into the upper 80s, feels a lot hotter than it actually is. We'll hang on to a few of those scattered showers and thunderstorms overnight tonight. Cloudy skies do blanket the region. We'll be down to 69 for an overnight low. As we turn our attention to Sunday, partly sunny early with a daytime high of 85. A few scattered showers and thunderstorms once again into the afternoon. I'm meteorologist Jason Laird.
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1: Got a great set of music cooking, Eric Church there. How about you? Something about fishing on the banks of the mighty Kankakee and listening to Eric Church. They just go together like fine wine and ice cream. Taylor Swift on the way, Cole Swindell and more.
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11: Mostly cloudy skies blanketing the region overnight tonight, down to 69 degrees for an overnight low. A few stray showers and thunderstorms still in the mix. Partly sunny as we turn our attention to Sunday for the later half of our weekend, reaching 85 for a high. A couple of scattered afternoon showers and thunderstorms still not out of the question. A stray storm then continuing Sunday night. Partly cloudy with an overnight low eventually down to 64 degrees. I'm meteorologist Jason Laird.
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my last single Saturday night. We got a Saturday night going. We got each other. Nothing single about that. Morgan Wallen is on your radio. 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
10: Mostly cloudy skies blanketing the region overnight. Tonight down to 69 degrees for an overnight low. A few stray showers and thunderstorms still in the mix. Partly sunny as we turn our attention to Sunday for the later half of our weekend, reaching 85 for a high. A couple of scattered afternoon showers and thunderstorms still not out of the question. A stray storm then continuing Sunday night. Partly cloudy with an overnight low eventually down to 64 degrees. I'm meteorologist Jason Laird.
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0: Kicking out the 6 o'clock hour with Kenny Chesney, music on River Country, WIVR. Tamano here. Got an All-American classic from Bo Cephas on the way. Stay with us. Here's Jordan Davis.
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0: River Country, WIVR. It's Mike Tamano here. 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And Leslie and her co-workers are getting some delicious food from the JJC and Lemon Family McDonald's to them. 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
8: Mostly cloudy skies blanketing the region overnight tonight, down to 69 degrees for an overnight low. A few stray showers and thunderstorms still in the mix. Partly sunny as we turn our attention to Sunday for the later half of our weekend, reaching 85 for a high. A couple of scattered afternoon showers and thunderstorms still not out of the question. A stray storm then continuing Sunday night. Partly cloudy with an overnight low eventually down to 64 degrees. I'm meteorologist Jason Laird.
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4: Mostly cloudy skies blanketing the region overnight. Tonight down to 69 degrees for an overnight low. A few stray showers and thunderstorms still in the mix. Partly sunny as we turn our attention to Sunday for the later half of our weekend, reaching 85 for a high. A couple of scattered afternoon showers and thunderstorms still not out of the question. A stray storm then continuing Sunday night. Partly cloudy with an overnight low eventually down to 64 degrees. I'm meteorologist Jason Laird.
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